All those dagger ears type me into a perfectionist. How was a sentimental when I'm sentimental? Every day running around the streets, we was leveling. We just running up. These young niggas coming up. Blood, sweat, and tears to get this money up.

Nouveauté G1. Les sons de demain, sont déjà sur G1. 6'2", eyes blue, I'm into it. Walking strong, crap game, always a gist. When you're home, you're in love, but the club is the opposite. Yeah. So why do I get drawn to you like a magnet?

1974 is the year that they're now planning for sex on the streets in every major city from coast to coast.

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2: Last weekend we played in Poland at Euphoria Festival. Always great to play in Poland. Really cool crowd as usual. But this one hit differently. Euphoria has a special place in our hearts forever. Another place that has a very special place in our hearts for a lifetime is Japan. And we're heading there this weekend for a couple of shows in Tokyo, among which is World DJ Fest. Super excited for that. But first, of course, Lucas and Steve Radio. Let's kick off with the first record of the show, Unfazed with So What.
0: Lucas and Steve. Lucas and Steve.

next is an absolute battle of the titans. It's Joel Corey with Whisper versus Camel Fat and Volcoder. Unique Moment versus Vintage Culture and Departamento Copycat. But we got a winner you voted most. For Joel Corey, this is Whisper, the social request.

Angels with Secretos, forthcoming on Cashmere's imprint Dharma. Up next, the artist of the week, and that's Vloar with his new record Step In. The record's been destroying clubs for a while already, and now it's